The Beatles, She Loves You. Now, word on the street, there is an upcoming biographical series being produced now in four parts for each Beatle. It's coming out next year, I think, so stay tuned for that one. It looks really good. Vocal R&B group The Drifters opened the hour under the boardwalk for the 60s double play. Let's turn up the heat with Dragon now on 104.9 Sunshine FM.

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1: Hello, I'm Sasha Foote. Labor has struck a deal with the Coalition to scrap the so-called widow's tax in order to pass other legislation. The loophole was discovered when the federal government decided to rein in property tax concessions. It means a surviving spouse or divorced couple would lose the grandfathered exemptions to negative gearing and the capital gains tax

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1: Hello, I'm Sarah Wiedersheim. The Swans say they will provide updates as information becomes available amid an ongoing police investigation into alleged sexual assault at a Melbourne hotel. Five players spoken to by police have now driven back to Sydney, but there is no suggestion they are under investigation by police. No charges have been laid. Captain Callum Mills wouldn't be drawn on the mood in the club.
2: Can't really comment, right? It's an investigation ongoing and we don't have the facts yet, so I can't really comment.
1: The Federal Treasurer has indicated he's open to bringing forward a change to remove the so-called widow tax as part of negotiations with the Coalition. Opposition leader Angus Taylor has indicated he will only back the

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1: Hello, I'm Sarah Wiedersehen. The Albanese government has reached a deal with the coalition to pass its gambling reforms. The changes would rein in the number of betting ads on radio and TV, as well as on sporting grounds and uniforms. There will also be an option for people to opt out when a gambling ad is shown on a digital platform. Not everyone in the opposition is happy with the compromise, arguing the reforms should have gone further. One Nation claims its push to slash the tobacco excise will address the proliferation of illegal cigarettes in Australia. The minor party argues the excise should come down by 75%, reducing the cost of legal cigarettes to about $21 a packet. The federal government won't be swayed on the issue, but taking to social media, One Nation leader Pauline Hanson says Labor's thinking is flawed.
2: Australians are sick and tired of the firebombings, shootings and murders. Cut the tax. Smash the black market.
1: New research predicts rents could rise by as much as 30% over the next 2 years as a result of Labor's budget measures. The NAB claims landlords will increase rents to make up losses as property tax concessions are reined in. But Treasurer Jim Chalmers is not convinced rents will rise by the amount being forecast.
3: The best way to assess the impact of those policies is over the next couple of years, not over the first couple of months, and certainly not just by over-relying on

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I had a Supreme pizza yesterday, actually, without the onions. Not the same thing, but Robbie Williams, Supreme, and Stevie Wonder. Isn't she lovely? 11 past two. Good afternoon. Dom Renato with you on your Tuesday. On the way, Miley Cyrus and Lainey Wilson, but this is Phil Seymour, 104.9 Sunshine FM.

on Sunshine FM, Willie Nelson, and that's from his album called Stardust, going back to 1978, and All of Me. Time now for some Alice Cooper.

104.9 Sunshine FM, and welcome to Bob and the Baby Boomers. My name's Bob Mason. Getting us underway for this hour, Barry Mann, who put the bump in the bump, bump, bump. That was a number 18 hit for him in 1961. Barry Imberman is his real name. He's the husband of Cynthia Wheel, who wrote a lot of compositions together. And Manfred Mann, Sha La La for 1964. Barry Mann, by the way, is an American songwriter born in Brooklyn in New York in 1939. He's famous for brill-billing hits like You've Lost That Lovin' Feelin' and We Gotta Go Get Out of This Place. Manfred Mann is from he's a South African-born musician, so they're not related in any way. He was born in Johannesburg in 1940 and became known as a keyboardist and band leader of the 1960s group Manfred Mann. Music on the way this hour from the Velvettes with the original version of Needle in a Haystack before the Australian band The Twilights recorded that song.

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close your eyes and I'll kiss you. 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
1: Billie Eilish, Billy Joel and Bach walk into a concert. No, really. The Sunshine Coast Choral Society is tuning up for Bach to Billy, an afternoon of songs brought to you by the letter B. A bright mix of classics and crowd pleasers from long ago before the age of Spotify, all the way to today's music. Bach to Billy, Saturday the 29th of August at 2 p.m. in the Budrum War Memorial Hall. Tickets are available online or at the door.
0: For more information and to see all of our current community services,